you're on the Pulaski Skyway or the Cross Island, all roads lead to Q104.3, New York's Rock Station.

Hi, this is Joe Elliott, and if you're hearing Def Leppard, you must be on New York's rock station, Q1043. You know, I could use a little more cowbell.

That's Don Henley, the Boys of Summer from his solo career. Here he is with Joe Walsh and everybody else on the Hotel California album, Life in the Fast Lane, Q 104.3.

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0: On September 12th, the Monster Energy SMX World Championship Playoffs race into Columbus for the first time ever.
1: 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It's all on the line. 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
2: Alternate side parking and meters are in effect for today. It's also a gridlock alert day because of the UN General Assembly. 42nd Street is closed between 1st and 2nd Avenues because of the assembly. In Jersey, a jackknife tractor trailer on the 287 northbound off-ramp to 78 westbound in Bedminster is causing heavy delays. I'm Kristen Marks on Q104.3.
3: Thank you, Kristen. It is 5:14 here at Q104.3 on this 2 for Tuesday morning, and here's the first of two from David Bowie in the Q.

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2: 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Last week, got a hold of Marie and said, hey, Joan Jett with a birthday. Here we go. Thank you, Karen. On the queue.

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